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Who's that girl? Hi, Wada. We are KWXX. Coming up, thought-provoking quote, all for your Aloha Friday as we slowly round out the month of May into summer. Safety check reminder, this Sunday, last day of the month of May, and last day of school was yesterday, so when you're driving around the beaches, when you're driving around the parks, when you're driving around neighborhoods, kids already enjoying their summer break, so be careful. Drive with caution. More Feel Good Island music here. 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

0: Kaval, Susie Wong, we are KWXX, unknown author with our thought-provoking quote today. After all is said and done, a lot more will be said than done, right? Always the case. After all is said and done, a lot more will be said than done. We'll be right back. More Feel Good Island music. Opihi Vickers and Izzy Dutro after this.
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Kyle Strings and Izzy Dutro, be on the lookout for new music today from Kyle Strings and also music from Jason Jazzy Glacius. It's all in your top five at five today. Right now, news update all brought to you by our friends over at KTA Superstores. 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
1: In the newsroom, I'm Ko'ohu James. Hawaii Island police say they arrested six motorists for driving under the influence during the week of May 11 through May 17. Authorities say two of the drivers were involved in traffic accidents and two were under 21. So far this year, police have made 307 DUI arrests, up from 288 during the same period in 2025, reflecting a continued concern over impaired driving on the island. Larry Verey's plan to bring solar energy to his townhome complex without extra cost to residents fell apart when Hawaii lawmakers decided to cap the state's solar energy tax credit program at $40 million. That's down from $100 million annually. The cap was placed on the last day of the legislative session and is retroactive to 2026, affecting ongoing projects. The solar industry is urging lawmakers to reconsider, as this move threatens Hawaii's renewable energy goals. Governor Josh Green has promised action, but details are unclear. The industry is seeking assurance that tax credits will remain for projects already underway. And a federal judge has ruled that President Donald Trump's name was illegally added to the Kennedy Center and blocked the administration from closing the cultural and arts venue for major renovations. Trump said in response that he's backing away from his proposed renovation and returning control of the arts institution to Congress. U.S. District Judge Christopher Cooper in Washington, D.C. ruled that the Kennedy Center Board's March 16th vote to close the facility was ill-informed and seemingly preordained with no regard for its legal obligations. Cooper also concluded that the board overstepped its statutory bounds by unilaterally adding Trump's name to the center. Congress gave the Kennedy Center its name, and only Congress can change it, he said. In the newsroom, I'm Ko'ohu James.
0: 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We got in East Hawaii tonight, partly cloudy, with showers overnight, lows near 68 degrees, light and variable winds. In West Hawaii, partly cloudy, trades 5 to 10, lows near 73 degrees. 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

0: Don Carlos, baby, and oh, we are KWXX. 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Sister Roby and Budlaia and Ilona Irvine right after this.
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Great sponsors here. All of KWXX. We'll be right back. Moi Moia and Wavy. Don't forget, new music in your top five at five today. Swing Through by Jason Jazz Iglesias and Good Love for Real from Strings. It's all here, all in your top five at five. Have a great last and final weekend of May. I want to wish my daughter Kylie happy 25th birthday tomorrow. 25 years old tomorrow. Happy early birthday. Daddy loves you. Have a great birthday weekend. Be safe out there. I'll catch you Monday. See ya. Ray Jr. and KW.

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3: 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KWXX Island-Wide Surf Update for this Aloha Friday, May 29th. And small craft advisories continue in effect for all Hawaiian waters exposed to the northeast trade winds of 15 to 25 knots. Surf here on the northeast shore is 2 to 4 feet with some larger sets. Beach breaks and points up Hamakua and North Kohala, 2 to 4 feet. The northwest is flat to a foot. Southwest shore, it's got that south swell, 2 to 4 feet and increasing, and the southeast shore, 3 to 5 feet. A -0.3 low tide, 7:20 this morning. A 2.5 high tide, 2:45 this afternoon. Your sunset, 6:55. Tomorrow sunrise, 5:41 a.m. Orchidland Surf is open today till 5 p.m. Have a great Aloha Friday. That's the Doc Hine Orchidland Surf Update. 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

Island Music Station, KWXX 101.5 Kona, 94.7 Hilo and Kau. Ko'ohu James, welcoming you in on this Aloha Friday. The weekend is almost here. Coming up, we got music from Soja. Here's the Langa Kits with Leave Me Lonely, KWXX.

0: Soulja, along with Trevor Young, KWXX playing the best Feel Good Island music, 101.5. 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

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That's going to bring us right up to our news update. But let's take a look at our island weather first. Rest of today in East Hawaii, overcast conditions, maybe some scattered showers mixed in. Winds from the north at 7 miles per hour. Tonight, mostly cloudy with showers. Your overnight low around 67. For West Hawaii, fair

In the newsroom, I'm Ko'ohu James. Hawaii Island police say they arrested six motorists for driving under the influence during the week of May 11 through May 17. Authorities say two of the drivers were involved in traffic accidents and two were under 21. So far this year, police have made 307 DUI arrests, up from 288 during the same period in 2025, reflecting a continued concern over impaired driving on the island. Larry Verey's plan to bring solar energy to his townhome complex without extra cost to residents fell apart when Hawaii lawmakers decided to cap the state's solar energy tax credit program at $40 million. That's down from $100 million annually. The cap was placed on the last day of the legislative session and is retroactive to 2026, affecting ongoing projects. The solar industry is urging lawmakers to reconsider, as this move threatens Hawaii's renewable energy goals. Governor Josh Green has promised action, but details are unclear. The industry is seeking assurance that tax credits will remain for projects already underway. And a federal judge has ruled that President Donald Trump's name was illegally added to the Kennedy Center and blocked the administration from closing the cultural and arts venue for major renovations. Trump said in response that he's backing away from his proposed renovation and returning control of the arts institution to Congress. U.S. District Judge Christopher Cooper in Washington, D.C. ruled that the Kennedy Center Board's March 16th vote to close the facility was ill-informed and seemingly preordained with no regard for its legal obligations. Cooper also concluded that the board overstepped its statutory bounds by unilaterally adding Trump's name to the center. Congress gave the Kennedy Center its name, and only Congress can change it, he said. In the newsroom, I'm Ko'ohu James. And this news update was all brought to you by Cafe Pesto. 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

0: Naughty Girl, Fiji, KWXX, playing the best Feel Good Island music, 101.5, Kona, 94.7, Hilo and Kau, and Girls Night Out is heating up, Hilo, that's right. Australia's Thunder from Down Under brings the electrifying Las Vegas show to the Hilo Palace Theater, June 3rd and 4th. 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
1: Can you be forced to pay for something that you did not order but did accept? The court had to rule on that question in the case of the silent subscription. I'm Curtis Howard with today's Point of Law. John Appleby was a real estate statistician who found an unusual need and decided to fill it. He gathered information and statistics on the sales and purchases nationally of limited partnerships in apartment complexes and published them in a newsletter that he sent to subscribers every 2 weeks. John didn't have a lot of subscribers to his rather dull-sounding newsletter, but he did have several dozen millionaire investors who paid him a large price for their subscriptions. At the health club one day, John was talking with Walter Case, who invested heavily in real estate. John gave him a complimentary copy of his newsletter and said, "You really should be reading this on a regular basis. It's a very volatile market out there, and I can help keep you abreast of it." Well, though being a millionaire, Walter was kind of tight with his money. "Well, I doubt that it'll help me very much," said Walter, "but I'll try it for 6 months. If I like it, I'll take it for a longer period." Then he wrote a check and gave it to John. When the 6 months was up, John just kept sending the newsletter since he never received a cancellation from Walter. He also kept sending the bills and the statements, but they were always ignored. This went on for another 2 years, and Walter kept reading the newsletter. He never told John to stop sending it, but he never told John to keep sending it either. Well, finally, John filed suit for the unpaid balance on Walter's account, and his attorney told the court, "As long as Mr. Case continued to receive and read the newsletter, he is obliged to pay for it at the regular subscription price. Mr. Case never canceled his subscription, and he never paid his bill. Now, we asked the court to order him to pay his bill immediately." Case's attorney pointed out, however, Mr. Case subscribed to the newsletter for 6 months only. The publisher, of his own free will, continued to send the newsletter after the subscription had expired. My client did not order it, and therefore has no liability. My client should not have to pay for something he did not order. What do you think? Should our silent subscriber be ordered to pay? We'll hear the court's decision in a moment.
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1: Can you be forced to pay for merchandise that you didn't order, but did, in fact, use? Yes, said a Missouri court. Walter Case kept and admittedly read the newsletter as it came in, and as a result, benefited from the information. The fact that he didn't personally order it was immaterial in this case. By his acts, he was agreeing to the newsletter's value to him, and he should be ordered to pay. It's a point of law.

0: Asking for a Night, that's the Brown Boys. 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And Ray Jr. and KWXX present Rebel Soldiers. They're going to be here live in concert. The Back to My Roots Tour comes to Hilo on Saturday, June 13th at the Ho'olulu Complex behind the Afuchinen Civic Auditorium. 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Don't miss this long-awaited return of Rebel Soldiers to Hilo on Saturday, June 13th. 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Hope to see you there. Coming up in the 4 o'clock hour, we got traffic jam and jokes at 5. We got your top 5 at 5. Up in a little bit, we'll check in with Uncle Stan Lawrence. He has today's surf report right after this. KWXX.
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7: 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KWXX Islandwide Surf Update for this Aloha Friday, May 29th. And small craft advisories continue in effect for all Hawaiian waters exposed to the northeast trade winds of 15 to 25 knots. Surf here on the northeast shore is 2 to 4 feet with some larger sets. Beach breaks and points up Hamakua and North Kohala, 2 to 4 feet. The northwest is flat to a foot. Southwest shore, it's got that south swell, 2 to 4 feet and increasing. And the southeast shore, 3 to 5 feet. A minus 0.3 low tide, 7:20 this morning. A 2.5 high tide, 2:45 this afternoon. Your sunset, 6:55. Tomorrow sunrise, 5:41 a.m. Orchid Land Surf is open today till 5 p.m. Have a great Aloha Friday. That's the Doc Hine Orchid Land Surf Update. 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

0: 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A high surf advisory means surf will be higher than normal. Strong breaking waves and strong currents will make swimming dangerous. 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
4: Had this lady at the baggage claim counter, and the guy behind the counter was Japanese. His name was Glenn. And and she was upset because they didn't bring her dog out, and she was waiting half hour. So she went to the counter, and she was yelling at Glenn, man. She was giving it to him. Where's my dog? I wait half hour for my dog. You still don't bring my dog out. And Glenn, I mean, he was really frightened to death for this wild lady. So he says, calm down, Mrs. Medeiros. So, she was Portuguese. Anyway, so he went behind into the warehouse, and he saw this box way in the corner. He opened the box. There was the dog, dead. Ho! Glenn's Okole went slam shut. He was frightened. He was squeaking all over the place. He was thinking, he said, oh. So he went to Humane Society, and he saw this dog. It looked just like the dead dog. He was so happy. So he took the live dog. He threw out the dead dog. The Filipino janitor is fighting over the dead dog. He puts the live dog in the box. He takes the box to Mrs. Medeiros. Mrs. Medeiros, here's your dog. She opens up the box. This not my dog. My dog dead. I brought him home to bury him.

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1: Hello, man. I'm a youth, Baba. Tell all the things, yeah.

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1: 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And I wanted to remind you that the Honomu Hen Georgi Mission is having their 2026 Bon Dance Festival coming up on Saturday, June 13th. The festivities start at 2 p.m. and the Bon Dance begins at 4 p.m. Again, this is on Saturday, June 13th. They're going to have food available for you, food and drinks. They got some spam musubi, chili and rice, hot dogs, saimin, and a whole lot more. If you need more information, call 963-6308. The Honomu Hen Georgi Mission's 2026 Bon Dance Festival on Saturday, June 13th. Coming back with The Green, we are your Feel Good Island Music Station, KWXX.
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Hawaiian Hammer, Isaiah Tavares on your Feel Good Island Music Station, KWXX. That's going to bring us right up to our news update. Let's take a look at our island weather first. West Hawaii, rest of today, mostly cloudy. Winds out of the southwest at 12 miles per hour. Tonight, partly cloudy, overnight low around 70 degrees. For East Hawaii, overcast, winds from the east at 7 miles per hour. Tonight, mostly cloudy with showers, overnight low around 67. 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In observing Stroke Awareness Month in May, know the signs of stroke and be fast when calling 911 at the first signs of a stroke. 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Hurry, offer ends June 5th. In the newsroom, I'm Ko'ohu James. Hawaii Island police say they arrested six motorists for driving under the influence during the week of May 11 through May 17. Authorities say two of the drivers were involved in traffic accidents and two were under 21. So far this year, police have made 307 DUI arrests, up from 288 during the same period in 2025, reflecting a continued concern over impaired driving on the island. Larry Verey's plan to bring solar energy to his townhome complex without extra cost to residents fell apart when Hawaii lawmakers decided to cap the state's solar energy tax credit program at $40 million. That's down from $100 million annually. The cap was placed on the last day of the legislative session and is retroactive to 2026, affecting ongoing projects. The solar industry is urging lawmakers to reconsider, as this move threatens Hawaii's renewable energy goals. Governor Josh Green has promised action, but details are unclear. The industry is seeking assurance that tax credits will remain for projects already underway. And a federal judge has ruled that President Donald Trump's name was illegally added to the Kennedy Center and blocked the administration from closing the cultural and arts venue for major renovations. Trump said in response that he's backing away from his proposed renovation and returning control of the arts institution to Congress. U.S. District Judge Christopher Cooper in Washington, D.C. ruled that the Kennedy Center Board's March 16th vote to close the facility was ill-informed and seemingly preordained with no regard for its legal obligations. Cooper also concluded that the board overstepped its statutory bounds by unilaterally adding Trump's name to the center. Congress gave the Kennedy Center its name, and only Congress can change it, he said. In the newsroom, I'm Ko'ohu James. And your news update was all brought to you by HFS FCU, where right now you can get low auto loan rates. 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Know the signs of stroke and be fast when calling 911 at the first signs of a stroke. Here comes Big Mountain, only one, KWXX.

0: 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Happy Aloha Friday, Pauhana time as we head into the weekend with more traffic jam and jokes. 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
1: Beep, beep, beep, beep, yeah.
2: I'm trying to stay in shape. I've been swimming lately. My wife and I, she's been trying to talk me into swimming. And we raced recently. We're at a gym and we race swimming. It's like, I wear contact lenses so I can't open my eyes when I'm swimming. And I'm swimming and swimming. I'm like, I gotta look up. I'm about to hit the wall. And then I look up. I went like 3 feet. Swimming is very stressful, man. It's a very stressful sport. Swimming is the only sport I can think of that when you win, you don't even know you won. Like, you just pop out of the water like, blah, blah, blah, blah, blah, blah. Your coach is like, you did it again! That's why I could never be a swimming coach. It would be too awkward if my guy came in last. Like, he just pops out of the water and is like, what happened? I'm like, dude, everybody's already dry. That's what happened. Last time you came to the ledge, I tried to stop you. You pushed off too quick. You did a whole lap by yourself.
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0: 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They handle the kind so you don't have to. Coming up today in the top five at 5. At 5 o'clock, we're at your five hottest songs on Hawaii Island. Also coming up, we got two new songs, the new one from Jazz Iglesias called Swing Through, and also the new one from Strings called Good Love for Real. That's all going to be happening just before the number one song today in the top five, KWXX.
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3: 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KWXX Islandwide Surf Update for this Aloha Friday, May 29th. And small craft advisories continue in effect for all Hawaiian waters exposed to the northeast trade winds of 15 to 25 knots. Surf here on the northeast shore is 2 to 4 feet with some larger sets. Beach breaks and points up Hamakua and North Kohala, 2 to 4 feet. The northwest is flat to a foot. Southwest shore has got that south swell, 2 to 4 feet and increasing. And the southeast shore, 3 to 5 feet. A minus 0.3 low tide, 7:20 this morning. A 2.5 high tide, 2:45 this afternoon. Your sunset, 6:55. Tomorrow sunrise, 5:41 a.m. Orchid Land Surf is open today till 5 p.m. Have a great Aloha Friday. That's the Dakine Orchid Land Surf Update. 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

0: This is a Civil Defense Surf Advisory message for Friday, May 29th at 3:45 p.m. The National Weather Service has issued a high surf advisory for south-facing shores of Hawaii Island through Sunday evening. A high surf advisory means surf will be higher than normal. Strong breaking waves and strong currents will make swimming dangerous. 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
1: 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Mahalos to our sponsors of the Top 5 at 5. And coming up today, we got new music. We got two new songs that we're going to play as part of our extras. Just before our number one song, you got to stay tuned for that. Right now, in at number 5, here comes...

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More details, and don't forget, coming up, we got our extras today. We got the first song from Jazz Iglesias, his new one called Swing Through, and then after that, we're going to hear the new one from Strings called Good Love for Real. Our extras today coming up just before our number one song, but right now, time for number three. It's The Green, Titles, KWXX.

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We're going to take a break, and when we come back, before we get to our number one song, we got two extras today, and I'm going to tell you all about it right after this. KWXX.

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And before we get to our number one song on the top five today, it's time for our extras. Yes, extras. We got two new songs today. We're going to start it off first right here with a lot of jazz, Jason Jazz Iglesias, his new one called Swing Through. And after that, we'll hear the new one from Strings called Good Love For Real. Here's our extras, jazz. Swing Through, KWXX.

2 a.m. in Kamawela, Wavy on the Top 5 at 5 number one song, which was all brought to you by CU Hawaii. It was also brought to you by Vein Clinics of Hawaii. Mahalos to our sponsors. Recapping our countdown, number 5 was Maoli with Clarity. Number 4, Kolohe Kai on Bended Knee. Number 3 was The Green with Titles. Number 2, The Project Baby It's You. Our extras for today, our first one was from Jason Jazz Iglesias with Swing Through. Our second extra was Strings with Good Love for Real. And of course, our number one song today was Wavy, 2 a.m. in Kamawela. Time now for us to go right into our news. 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In the newsroom, I'm Ko'ohu James. Hawaii Island police say they arrested 6 motorists for driving under the influence during the week of May 11 through May 17. Authorities say 2 of the drivers were involved in traffic accidents and 2 were under 21. So far this year, police have made 307 DUIs.

are unclear. The industry is seeking assurance that tax credits will remain for projects already underway. And a federal judge has ruled that President Donald Trump's name was illegally added to the Kennedy Center and blocked the administration from closing the cultural and arts venue for major renovations. Trump said in response that he's backing away from his proposed renovation and returning control of the arts institution to Congress. U.S. District Judge Christopher Cooper in Washington, D.C. ruled that the Kennedy Center Board's March 16th vote to close the facility was ill-informed and seemingly preordained with no regard for its legal obligations. Cooper also concluded that the board overstepped its statutory bounds by unilaterally adding Trump's name to the center. Congress gave the Kennedy Center its name, and only Congress can change it, he said. In the newsroom, I'm Ko'ohu James. And this news update was all brought to you by Kona Community Hospital at the West Hawaii region, Together in Care. 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

0: Heyo, Ika Akamai and Kavika Aspili on your Feel Good Island Music Station. 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Looking at our weather for tonight on this Aloha Friday evening in East Hawaii, calling for mostly cloudy conditions with showers. Your overnight low will be about 67 degrees for West Hawaii this evening. Partly cloudy, overnight low around 70. That's a look at your island weather. And when we come back, it's the Kikai Boys One Night Stand, KWXX. How's it? I'm Ko'ohu James with your Island Life Update, brought to you by KTA Superstores, where you are someone special every day. The Waimea Community Association invites you to its town meeting on Thursday, June 4th from 5:30 to 7 p.m. at the Keck Observatory headquarters. Hear directly from Mayor Kimo Alameda and county leaders on key island issues. 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This public meeting will not be live streamed. Attend in person to participate. The Highline Improv Troupe is relaunching this fall at the Aloha Theater, and auditions are now open. If you're a strong improviser ready to perform, join them Sunday, June 7th or Tuesday, June 9th at 6 p.m. Sign up at alohatheater.com. All are welcome. Performers of every background and ability are encouraged to audition. 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

0: This is a Civil Defense Surf Advisory message for Friday, May 29th at 3:45 p.m. The National Weather Service has issued a high surf advisory for south-facing shores of Hawaii Island through Sunday evening. A high surf advisory means surf will be higher than normal. Strong breaking waves and strong currents will make swimming dangerous. 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You will be informed as conditions change. 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

Titles, that's the green on KWXX 101.5 Kona, 94.7 Hilo and KJ hanging out with you as we head into the weekend. I'm here till 7 o'clock coming up. Some Kali Buds. 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

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And the Hilo Summer Birthday Bash concert is coming to the Grand Naniloa Crown Room on Friday, June 19th. Doors will open at 4. Show starts at 5. All ages welcome. Who's going to be there? We're going to have Sudden Rush, Ho'ai Kane, Pohaku, Kona Town's Finest, and Namana Wahine featuring Chardonnay, Tehani, and Ku'ule music. 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

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Thank you so much for having us on Loud and Proud this weekend.

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That's Media on KWXX, your Feel Good Island music station. And Girls Night Out is heating up, Hilo. That's right. Australia's Thunder from Down Under brings the electrifying Las Vegas show to the Hilo Palace Theater June 3rd and 4th. 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

0: 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And that is going to wrap it up for me, Ko'ohu James. I'm off to go enjoy the weekend. I'll catch you back here Monday afternoon at 3. Up on the way next, it's Ben G. Till midnight, have a great weekend. Be safe. I'll see you when I see you. KJ Pow.
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0: This is a Civil Defense Surf Advisory message for Friday, May 29th at 3:45 p.m. The National Weather Service has issued a high surf advisory for south-facing shores of Hawaii Island through Sunday evening. A high surf advisory means surf will be higher than normal. Strong breaking waves and strong currents will make swimming dangerous. 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

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How you doing? I tried to change it up there. 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And of course, we're going to be talking about all these awesome concert events coming up here on Hawaii Island. Tumua, yeah, get your tickets for that. And then dad jokes coming up as well, so please stay tuned. And of course, Feel Good Island music with some Bob Marley. Got some, oh, let me check it out here. The Steppas, Mixed Jaw. Right now, though, it is Keane, Baby, Only You. Feel Good Island music right here.

0: It's live. It's Bob Marley. It's jamming. Feel good island music always here on KWXX. And remember now, the Hilo Summer Birthday Bash Concert. That's coming up at the Grand Naniloa Crown Room Friday, June 19th. Doors open at 4. Show starts at 5. 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And check out who the players are. 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

0: It's Ookla the Mock, Hellfire. Feel good, Alan Music, always here on KWXX. And of course, you guys like see Tumua live in concert for his big return to Hawaii Island for his Das Howl tour live. Going to be in Kona at the Outrigger Kona Resort and Spa Ballroom. That's happening Saturday, July 11th. And then in Hilo, two shows right now, July 25th at the Naniloa Crown Room. What you got to do is go to BAMPproject.com. 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Get the details and get your tickets, because it's going to sell out fast. Tumua live in concert. When we come back, Anuhea up next on KWXX.
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1: 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Guaranteed to be another major rage job.
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0: Love and More, Lion Fire featuring J Boog. You're good at Ali Music, always here on KWXX. And we're rounding down this 7 o'clock hour. When we come back, we got Wavy, we got Langa Savea, and then the 8 o'clock hour, which includes a dad joke. It's all on the Irish Show. It is me, Ben G, and you feel good, Island Music Station, KWXX.
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1: 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A high surf advisory means surf will be higher than normal. Strong breaking waves and strong currents will make swimming dangerous. 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

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That means a dad joke is coming your way a little bit later. Right now, time for some kanalo. That's right, we're going to do it right. We always do it right here on KWXX.

0: Slow Down, Through the Root. Feel Good Ala Music, it's here on KWXX. Right now, though, ladies, attention. Girls' Night Out is heating up. That's right. Australia's Thunder from Down Under brings the electrifying Las Vegas show to the Hilo Palace Theater. And it's all happening June 3rd and June 4th. 2 days, ladies. 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

0: 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Rebel Soldiers in Hilo, June 13th. 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

M-A to the new I-J-K-P. You'll go to Alan Music. It's right here on KWXX. And of course, you know, I'm planning a trip to Maui sometime real soon. I need that vacation. Sammy Johnson featuring Fiji. Give me all.

0: Let's get it on. Shabba. Feel Good Island Music always here on KWXX, and it is now time for the first, that's right, the first dad joke of the evening. My efforts to keep dads fully sourced with jokes to help entertain our families. Because let's face it, dads, families, the only people that are going to take these jokes from us. So here we go. Where do chickens stay on vacation? Where do chickens stay on vacation? Somewhere cheap.
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0: 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I really hope you enjoyed that last dad joke. One more coming up in the 10 o'clock hour. Stay tuned for that. But after the break, Hoku Aki, Lonely Avenue, Peppa, featuring Stick Figure, and then heading up the 9 o'clock, Kolohe Kai. All coming up next, The Irish Show. 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
3: 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We'll be right back.

0: This is a Civil Defense Surf Advisory message for Friday, May 29th at 3:45 p.m. The National Weather Service has issued a high surf advisory for south-facing shores of Hawaii Island through Sunday evening. A high surf advisory means surf will be higher than normal. Strong breaking waves and strong currents will make swimming dangerous. 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

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I'm going to be talking about Rebel Soldiers live in concert. So stay tuned for that, okay? But right now, I got to get back to more Feel Good Island Music. This one. Kenna Scanlon, hey Kanaka, Feel Good Island Music, it's here, KWXX.

0: 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No woman, no cry. 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All right, let's talk about it. Guaranteed to be another major rager. Ray Jr. and KWXX presents Rebel Soldiers live in concert. Back to My Roots. That tour comes to Hilo Saturday, June 13th at the Ho'olulu Complex behind the Fukchinin Civic Auditorium. So best you get your tickets now. 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So get them before they're gone, right? And do not miss the return of Rebel Soldiers to Hilo Saturday, June 13th. Again, let's say it together. Guaranteed to be another major rager. When we return, Anuhea up next on KWXX.
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Going straight to Namahana featuring BET because it's Baby I.

Oh, Carolina. That's Shaggy on your Feel Good Island Music Station, KWXX. And you know what? We're Feel Good Island Music. It's on the way, but I got to talk about this, okay? Many of us have Prime Video, right? We got Prime Video. And The Boys just finished. Yes, the final season finished. I like, no, text me what you feel about that ending. Yeah? We all know, you know, what's going to happen to Homelander, but kind of surprising at the end. But off to Gen V. Yes, I got to go start watching Gen V now because I need some kind of, some kind of action superhero, something to keep me going with Prime Video. Anyways, let me know, okay? More Feel Good Island Music is right here with Kimani Marley, Warriors, KWXX. Yeah.

Never knew you were the one that led to call my wife. We were just two lovers at the same place at the right time. Healed by the wounds from the past, once again our love will shine bright. So what? Some of them don't like it. So what? Some of them will fight it.

0: 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Feel good island music always here on KWXX. We are rounding down this 9 o'clock hour. After the break, though, Manao Company, Mauli featuring Kabaka Pyramid, 10 o'clock hour. Dad joke is on the way. It's the Irish Show. It is me, Ben G, and we are your Feel Good Island Music Station. 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

0: This is a Civil Defense Surf Advisory message for Friday, May 29th at 3:45 p.m. The National Weather Service has issued a high surf advisory for south-facing shores of Hawaii Island through Sunday evening. A high surf advisory means surf will be higher than normal. Strong breaking waves and strong currents will make swimming dangerous. 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
2: 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And

Catch a Fire featuring Ellie Campbell on your Feel Good Island Music Station, KWXX. That song, Seriously. And now, more Feel Good Island music on the way. Seriously, dad jokes coming up. I know that's an oxymoron, but it's still coming up. Dad joke, the final one, later on in the hour. Also, going to be talking about the concert events that you do need to stay tuned.

for, like Tumua live in concert. Oh, and for the ladies, the Thunder from Down Under. That information, that is coming up later as well. So let's get back to your feel-good island music. I'm going to go to some Fiji. Tequila Sunrise, KWXX.

hot stepper. What makes them hot? They can step. That's right. You feel good. Island Music Station, KWXX. And what's hot? Well, two more. The comedy is hot. And his return to Hawaii Island with his Das How Tour live. First in Kona, then in Hilo. Okay, let's talk Kona. Outrigger Kona Resort and Spa Ballroom happening Saturday, July 11th. Let's talk Hilo at the Naniloa Crown Room. Two shows on July 25th. And best you go get your tickets. How you do that? Well, you go to BAMproject.com. They got the details there. And get your tickets as soon as possible. Guarantee going sell out. Tumua live in concert right here on Hawaii Island. When we return, the Brown Boys up next on KWXX. 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
1: You got to show me. That's Brother Ryan, Hiraoka. And you feel good, Island Music Station, KWXX. And of course, more feel good island music on the way. We got the Black Pearl from High Water. We got the Vitals right now. Woo! I truly want to see Ellie Mac live in concert. I will go one day. You don't say, KWXX.

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0: Hui Pool, the vitals. Feel good, island music, it's here on KWXX as we round down the 10 o'clock hour. And once again, I hope you did appreciate that dad joke that we just did. And to show my appreciation of your appreciation, we're going to get back to more feel good island music after the break. I got Magic, I got Marty Dredd heading up the final Irie Hour. It is Kala'e Parish all coming up next. Just stay tuned to Feel Good Island Music Station. 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

0: This is a Civil Defense Surf Advisory message for Friday, May 29th at 3:45 p.m. The National Weather Service has issued a high surf advisory for south-facing shores of Hawaii Island through Sunday evening. A high surf advisory means surf will be higher than normal. Strong breaking waves and strong currents will make swimming dangerous. 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

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It is me, Benji, and we're going to get back to more Feel Good Island music. This one coming up from Sun and Rush, Hokoa, and Ace. It's Genuine, or Genuine, whichever way you want to say it. We are KWXX.

0: Diana King, the Shy Guy. Feel Good Island Music, always here on KWXX. And for all you shy gals out there, well, going out to all the ladies. Australia's Thunder from Down Under coming into Hilo Palace Theater. Yes, their electrifying Las Vegas show is coming June 3rd and June 4th on the east side. Tickets, you say? They're on sale right now, BAMProject.com. 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
1: 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Brother Vaughn, right down. You feel good. 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

on your Feel Good Island Music Station, KWXX. And of course, we all know you guys going to grab these tickets for Rebel Soldiers and their Back to the Roots tour, all brought to you by Ray Jr. and KWXX. And put it in your calendar, Hilo, east side of the island, Saturday, June 13th, at the Ho'olulu Complex behind the Fukchinin Civic Auditorium. And tickets, they are on sale. 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Get your tickets there. There are a limited number of special VIP and meet and greet tickets, so get them before they are gone. Okay? The return of Rebel Soldiers, Saturday, east side in Hilo, June 13th, guaranteed to be another major rager. Right now, it is Fortunate Youth, One Love, because that's all you need. And that one love is KWXX.

0: Steppas! Hear that? It can only be the Steppas, right? Feel good island music always here on KWXX. And that's going to wrap it up for me. I'm out of here for the night. I do want to thank all of you for tuning in all the way up to this almost 12 o'clock hour. Now, tomorrow, DJ Scotty coming up at 10 o'clock. Benji, that's me, coming in at 3. And then, of course, Uncle Kama, he makes his appearance at 7. From all of us here at KWXX, ahui ho malama pono. And from me, Benji, make sure you give more, you live more, and you be more aloha. Peace out. Later.
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0: This is a Civil Defense SURF Advisory message for Friday, May 29th at 3:45 p.m. The National Weather Service has issued a high surf advisory for south-facing shores of Hawaii Island through Sunday evening. A high surf advisory means surf will be higher than normal. Strong breaking waves and strong currents will make swimming dangerous. Beachgoers, swimmers, and surfers should heed all advice given by ocean safety officials and exercise caution when entering the water. You will be informed as conditions change. 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

0: This is a Civil Defense Serf Advisory message for Friday, May 29th at 3:45 p.m. The National Weather Service has issued a high surf advisory for south-facing shores of Hawaii Island through Sunday evening. A high surf advisory means surf will be higher than normal. Strong breaking waves and strong currents will make swimming dangerous. Beachgoers, swimmers, and surfers should heed all advice given by ocean safety officials and exercise caution when entering the water. 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

0: This is a Civil Defense Surf Advisory message for Friday, May 29th at 3:45 p.m. The National Weather Service has issued a high surf advisory for south-facing shores of Hawaii Island through Sunday evening. A high surf advisory means surf will be higher than normal. Strong breaking waves and strong currents will make swimming dangerous. Beachgoers, swimmers, and surfers should heed all advice given by ocean safety officials and exercise caution when entering the water. You will be informed as conditions change. 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This is your Hawaii County Civil Defense Agency.
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0: This is a Civil Defense SERF advisory message for Friday, May 29th at 3:45 p.m. The National Weather Service has issued a high SERF advisory for south-facing shores of Hawaii Island through Sunday evening. A high SERF advisory means SERF will be higher than normal. Strong breaking waves and strong currents will make swimming dangerous. 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You will be informed as conditions change. 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
1: Hey, little girl. 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

0: This is a Civil Defense Serf Advisory message for Friday, May 29th at 3:45 p.m. The National Weather Service has issued a high surf advisory for south-facing shores of Hawaii Island through Sunday evening. A high surf advisory means surf will be higher than normal. Strong breaking waves and strong currents will make swimming dangerous. 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You will be informed as conditions change. 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

0: This is a Civil Defense Surf Advisory message for Friday, May 29th at 3:45 p.m. The National Weather Service has issued a high surf advisory for south-facing shores of Hawaii Island through Sunday evening. A high surf advisory means surf will be higher than normal. Strong breaking waves and strong currents will make swimming dangerous. 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
1: Au hea valeo ko I na kama o ia aina nei. 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

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Come and celebrate the beauty and tradition of Hawaiian music and hula with this very special tribute to Ben Ka'ili. It all happens today from noon until pow. All ages are welcome. 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

0: How's it? I'm Cole Hujames with your Island Life Update, brought to you by KTA Superstores, where you are someone special every day. The Waimea Community Association invites you to its town meeting on Thursday, June 4th from 5:30 to 7 p.m. at the Keck Observatory headquarters. Hear directly from Mayor Kimo Alameda and county leaders on key island issues. 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The Highline Improv Troupe is relaunching this fall at the Aloha Theater, and auditions are now open. If you're a strong improviser ready to perform, join them Sunday, June 7th or Tuesday, June 9th at 6 p.m. Sign up at alohatheater.com. 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That's your Island Life Update, which is brought to you by KTA Superstores, serving our Big Island community since 1916.
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How's it, and good morning to you, you, and especially you, Scotty, on the weekend with you on this beautiful Saturday morning. Thank you very much for tuning in. This hour, we will have birthdays, so get your shout-outs and dedications in the 808-296-5999. We also have food news, and hey, I never know that. And getting us started this morning, it's Langa Savea.

0: 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And the Hilo Summer Birthday Bash Concert is coming to the Grand Naniloa Crown Room Friday, June 19th. The doors open at 4. Show starts at 5. All ages are welcome. And performing that night will be Sudden Rush, Ho'ai Kane, Pohaku, Kona Town's Finest, and Na Mana Wahine, featuring Chardonnay, Tehani, and Ku'ule music. 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

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Huge mahalo for keeping us turned on all day long. Hope you have a wonderful day. Up next, it's Anuhea Galaxy on KWXX.

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We are KWXX, Classic Alpha Blondie, Coco de Rock. Ray Jr. and KWXX presents Rebel Soldiers live in concert. The Back to My Roots tour comes to Hilo on Saturday, June 13th at the Ho'olulu Complex behind the Afuchinen Civic Auditorium. 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Getting back to the music, it's Ho'ai Kane, Kailua Kona on KWXX.

0: Media taking a shot, your Feel Good Island music station, KWXX. And heads up, ladies and gentlemen, you know we're equal. We're equal opportunity here. Nights are about to start heating up because Australia's Thunder from Down Under is bringing their electrifying Las Vegas show to Hilo. It's at the Palace Theater on June 3rd and 4th. 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Let's take a look at who's celebrating a birthday today. Saturday, May 30th, Idina Menzel. Of course, she sang the song Let It Go from the movie Frozen. And if you have children, even if you don't, that song was kind of inescapable for a while. She was also in the movie Wicked. Idina Menzel, she celebrates her 55th birthday. Country music star Winona Judd, she turned 62 years old. Rage Against the Machine guitarist Tom Morello, he turned 62. CeeLo Green, he sang the song Forget You. That is the, of course, edited version. You might know it by a slightly different title. CeeLo Green, he celebrates his 51st birthday. And Manny Ramirez, who made a career out of just being himself. The phrase, that's just Manny being Manny, was everywhere during his playing career. He turns 54 years old. And if you are celebrating a birthday today, Haole Lahanao goes out to you. From all of us here at KWXX.
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5: Aloha, this is Stan Lawrence from Orchidland Surf Shop, reporting from Hilo Bay with the Doc Hine KWXX Island-Wide Surf Update for this Saturday, May 30th. And high surf advisory is in effect for the south-facing shores of the islands. Currently, we've got northeast trades at 10 to 15 knots. Surf here on the northeast shore is 2 to 3 feet. Beach breaks and points up Hamakua and North Kohala, 2 to 3 feet. The northwest is flat to a foot, southwest shore 4 to 6 feet with larger sets, and the southeast shore 5 to 7 feet. A minus 0.4 low tide, 7:50 this morning, a 2.6 high tide, 3:17 this afternoon. Your sunset 6:55, tomorrow sunrise 5:41 a.m. And once again, high surf advisory in effect for the south shores of the islands. And Orchidland Surf is open today till 5 p.m. Have a great Saturday. That's the Doc Hine Orchidland Surf Update. 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

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Scotty on the weekend, cruising with you. It is the 11 o'clock hour all across Hawaii. This hour, we have Pepper, Natural Vibrations, The Steppas, J-Book, a throwback from Kalapana, and up next, it's Maoli, Sweet Remedy on KWXX.

0: The station that plays nothing but the best in Feel Good Island music. We are KWXX. That's Pepper. Get me ready. We're going to take a short break. When we come back, we got Natty Vibes, The Steppas, Kimmy A, and more of your Feel Good Island music. So keep it right here on KWXX.
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The Steppers, Rub-A-Dub, your feel-good island music station, KWXX. So my daughter and I were having a conversation a couple of days ago, and she's only 5 years old, but she is very opinionated, especially when it comes to food, and she is a big fan of desserts. And we were talking about what our favorite desserts were, and I came to realize that my daughter shares my opinion that cake is generally kind of overrated. I know it might not be a very popular opinion, but it's an opinion that my daughter and I share, and I'm very proud of that. But just curious to know, what place do you think makes the best cake? Because overall, I do think that cake is okay. There's nothing wrong with it. But if you were to give me some pie or cheesecake or a macaron or something like that, I would find that far superior to just a normal cake. But if you do think that you know a place or you know a person who makes a cake that could possibly change my mind, let me know. Call or text 808-296-5999. Up next, it's Kimie, Children of the Sea, on KWXX.

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The Back to My Roots Tour comes to Hilo on Saturday, June 13th at the Ho'olulu Complex behind the Afuchinen Civic Auditorium. 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Up next, it is a classic throwback from Kalapana. 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

0: Lohikai, cool down, your Feel Good Island Music Station, KWXX. We're going to take a short break. 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
1: How's it? I'm Cole Hu James with your Island Life Update, brought to you by KTA Superstores, where you are someone special every day. The Waimea Community Association invites you to its town meeting on Thursday, June 4th from 5:30 to 7 p.m. at the Keck Observatory headquarters. Hear directly from Mayor Kimo Alameda and county leaders on key island issues. 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The Highline Improv Troupe is relaunching this fall at the Aloha Theater, and auditions are now open. If you're a strong improviser ready to perform, join them Sunday, June 7th or Tuesday, June 9th at 6 p.m. Sign up at alohatheater.com. All are welcome. 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Come be a part of the laughter. That's your Island Life Update, which is brought to you by KTA Superstores, serving our Big Island community since 1916.
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8: Aloha, this is Stan Lawrence from Orchidland Surf Shop, reporting from Hilo Bay with the Doc Hine KWXX Island-Wide Surf Update for this Saturday, May 30th. And high surf advisory is in effect for the south-facing shores of the islands. Currently, we've got northeast trades at 10 to 15 knots. Surf here on the northeast shore is 2 to 3 feet. Beach breaks and points up Hamakua and North Kohala, 2 to 3 feet. The northwest is flat to a foot. Southwest shore, 4 to 6 feet with larger sets. And the southeast shore, 5 to 7 feet. A minus 0.4 low tide, 7:50 this morning. A 2.6 high tide, 3:17 this afternoon. Your sunset, 6:55. Tomorrow sunrise, 5:41 a.m. And once again, high surf advisory in effect for the south shores of the islands. And Orchidland Surf is open today till 5 p.m. Have a great Saturday. That's the Doc Hine Orchidland Surf Update. 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

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Scotty on the weekend with you through this 12 o'clock lunchtime Kau Kau hour. That means it.

We are right around the corner from Food News. Today, taking a look at a few new flavors that have been announced by Bush's Baked Beans. Now, I'll give one away because it's dill pickle. Every brand of any kind of food or drink product has announced a dill pickle flavor, and Bush's Beans has announced that. But there's another flavor that they have announced that really caught my eye. We'll go into the details. It's kind of gross. We'll go into the details later this hour. Plus, Koch, Wills, Jason, Jazz, Iglesias, Leilani, Wolfgram, and up next, it's Ho'onu'a Blue.

0: Koch. 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And Girls' Night Out is heating up, Hilo, because Australia's Thunder from Down Under, they are bringing their electrifying Las Vegas show to the Hilo Palace Theater on June 3rd and 4th. 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That's Thunder from Down Under. We're going to take a short break. When we come back, Wills, Jason Jazz Iglesias, Tanel, and Food News. 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
2: It's time for the Holy Ghost Feast Celebration happening on Sunday, June 7th, Our Lady of Lourdes Parish in Honoka'a. 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

0: Sun Al featuring Fiona. I'm in love. Your Feel Good Island Music Station, KWXX. It is now time for food news. So Bush's Baked Beans is bringing out a few new flavors this summer, included in this flavor announcement. Dill pickle, apple pie, and rocket pop. Yeah, I know. The dill one, it's kind of predictable. A lot of different food and drink companies are doing the dill pickle thing this summer. And I can kind of see the blend being all right. The apple pie flavor, they said that it has a blend of brown sugar, cinnamon, and sweet apple. I think it's kind of weird, but it's not the most eye-catching one. The king of the, that definitely belongs to the rocket pop flavor. They're saying that the baked beans are flavored like those red, white, and blue frozen popsicles. They're saying that the beans are flavored with notes of cherry, lime, and blue raspberry. The wildest part about this announcement is that the online shop has already sold out of all three flavors. At this point, I'm just convinced that, yeah, the world's ending.
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And we are broadcasting live from our Hilo studios at 1145 Kilauea Avenue and our Kona studios in the Lanihau Professional Center next to KB Extreme, Hawaii's premier entertainment center. 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

0: On here, like the way it feels, your Feel Good Island music station, KWXX. We're going to take a short break. On the other side, Stan Lawrence, Stan the Man, he will have your Orchid Land Surf Report. We'll also have Maoli, the Green, and more of your Feel Good Island music. So keep it right here on KWXX.
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3: Aloha, this is Stan Lawrence from Orchidland Surf Shop, reporting from Hilo Bay with the Doc Hine KWXX Island-Wide Surf Update for this Saturday, May 30th. And high surf advisory is in effect for the south-facing shores of the islands. Currently, we've got northeast trades at 10 to 15 knots. Surf here on the northeast shore is 2 to 3 feet. Beach breaks and points up Hamakua and North Kohala, 2 to 3 feet. The northwest is flat to a foot, southwest shore 4 to 6 feet with larger sets, and the southeast shore 5 to 7 feet. A minus 0.4 low tide, 7:50 this morning, a 2.6 high tide, 3:17 this afternoon. Your sunset 6:55, tomorrow sunrise 5:41 a.m. And once again, high surf advisory in effect for the south shores of the islands. And Orchidland Surf is open today till 5 p.m. Have a great Saturday. That's the Doc Hine Orchidland Surf Update. 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

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Scotty on the weekend, cruising with you through this 1 o'clock hour all across Hawaii. Thank you very much for tuning in. This hour we have 3+, Kolohe Kai, JKP, Penny Dean, High Wada. And up next, it's Sudden Rush featuring Loeka, Kuuhome, on KWXX.

0: 3 plus, two-person party, your feel-good island music station, KWXX. And I think everyone has those things that trigger memories. For a lot of people, it's smells or sights or sounds. For me, that song right there, 3 plus, two-person party, that will always take me back to an apartment that I lived in with my old college housemate, Vic. And this is back in Australia. We were both broke college kids, but we still wanted to party and have a good time. So we would just drink at home. And one song that would inevitably come up during our little party in our apartment was that song right there, two-person party. We knew full well that the two-person party, the song was talking about, very different from the two-person party we were having, but we did not care. We were looking to party it up on a very tight budget, and we had a great time, and that song will always bring me back to that apartment. Shout out to Vic, and shout out to all of the broke college kids looking to have a great time with no cash. We're going to take a short break. When we come back, Kolohe Kai, JKP, Brada Walta, and more of your feel-good island music. So keep it right here on KWXX.
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JKP Maui, your Feel Good Island music station, KWXX. So I was looking at the calendar and I did see one thing for today that caught my eye. It's called Fakesgiving. So of course I had to do a little bit of research on what Fakesgiving is, and it's nothing. It is a completely made up day that's meant to be like Thanksgiving, but without an official date, but they just kind of nominated today where you sit around with friends and family and you enjoy a meal. I always thought that was called dinner, but I guess in a day and age where everything has a label, if you sit down for a good meal with anyone more than just yourself, well, you are officially celebrating Fakesgiving. What a world we live in. Up next, it's Brada Walta featuring Ryan Hirooka. You never know. On KWXX. Oh!

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0: Hi, Wada. It's still a good day. Your Feel Good Island Music Station, KWXX. And any day when you wake up is a good day. We're going to take a short break. On the other side, Stan the Man, he has your Orchid Land Surf Report, plus more of your Feel Good Island music, including John Apatikin and Ekolu. 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

0: 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She was our absolute lifeline. 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Vote Sue, Ke Aho Kapu Liloi, State House, District 2.
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2: Aloha, this is Stan Lawrence from Orchidland Surf Shop, reporting from Hilo Bay with the Doc Hine KWXX Island-Wide Surf Update for this Saturday, May 30th. And high surf advisory is in effect for the south-facing shores of the islands. Currently, we've got northeast trades at 10 to 15 knots. Surf here on the northeast shore is 2 to 3 feet. Beach breaks and points up Hamakua and North Kohala, 2 to 3 feet. The northwest is flat to a foot. Southwest shore, 4 to 6 feet with larger sets. And the southeast shore, 5 to 7 feet. A minus 0.4 low tide, 7:50 this morning. A 2.6 high tide, 3:17 this afternoon. Your sunset, 6:55. Tomorrow sunrise, 5:41 a.m. And once again, high surf advisory in effect for the south shores of the islands. And Orchidland Surf is open today till 5 p.m. Have a great Saturday. That's the Doc Hine Orchidland Surf Update. You're riding the airwaves on your feel-good island music station, KWXX.